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0: Number five on your alt six at six. It's Mariah and Ty. Apparently Gen Z is redefining what it means to quit a job.
1: This is I don't give an F generation. I saw this post as well and I was like, gutsy. I feel like people are just doing it for social media. You know what I mean?
0: For the clout?
1: Yeah, for the clout. For the actual just bragging rights, I would say.
0: As we said this, our boss walks in.
1: We're quitting!
0: We're talking about people quitting. One said, dear HR, my man is taking care of me effective immediately. You will not be seeing me anymore. Bye. Another one was on a napkin that
1: I saw. That's what I mean. Like, I think it's more the material of what they're writing this on. Like, nobody's sending an email. 2 years ago, people were quiet quitting. They were just walking in from their jobs and leaving.
0: Yeah.
1: And now people are doing it so disrespectfully. They're like, here's a piece of used toilet paper. I'm writing on it.
0: Millennials can quit disrespectfully as well. We quit on Christmas at our last job, remember?
1: Yes, that's right. Bah humbug.
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16: Oh, banger track. Absolute banger track. If you missed it yesterday, hey, it's Mariah here from X Afternoons. I have the alt six pick this week. And the reason why I have put some very cool alternative tracks in here, we got a little bit of hip hop in here too, is because I'm on Guy Ritchie kick. I've been watching Mobland. I have been watching Gentlemen. I've been watching a lot of Guy Ritchie movies. And this song is obviously an oldie but a goodie. And it was featured on the latest season of The Gentlemen. It's fantastic.

0: That's it, Ty. I may have held out on buying the Halloween candy.
1: It's way too early.
0: But.
1: Like, way too early.
0: It's September 22nd. It's going to be October in like a week. I did buy pumpkins, though, and I was very excited about it.
1: It's way too early.
0: $4 pumpkin. What do you mean it's too early? It's September. It's fall season. The leaves are falling.
1: I carved a couple jack-o'-lanterns. We're ready to go.
0: I did not carve them yet. They're not last. Okay. I have to build my fall pumpkin displays. I just couldn't pass it up. I don't know. I'm over watering my flowers. I said on to the next best thing. Are you going to put out a couple pumpkins on your condo patio for you?
1: No.
0: Why not? Get into the spirit, sad boy.
1: I can see them for one.
0: No, it's not about what other people can see. It's about you enjoying the pumpkins.
1: I'm not going out on the patio, okay?
0: I even bought pumpkins for the inside of my house.
1: That's too much. That's way too much.
0: I put them in a bowl on my counter.
1: Hey, you know what? I told Spirit Halloween they could move in. It's fine.
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1: I went walking in the garden.

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1: Recently, you were talking about how there seem to be just too many nail salons around the city.
2: Well, there's so many nail salons.
1: Another business that seems to be overrepresented is barbershops. But I guess, like, a good portion of the city, of the population would go to a barbershop regularly, probably more so than nails.
2: I
1: passed this one barbershop, though, called Dr. Barber. And I was like, I didn't know you could get a PhD in barbering.
2: I didn't either.
1: No.
2: In barbery?
1: Barbery, yeah.
2: Okay.
1: So, I think we got all these barbers out here who are just like regular barbers.
2: And then he's elevated.
1: Dr. Barber, right? Please.
2: Mm-hmm. For the big emergencies. Barber. Yeah.
1: Yeah, if your hair just gets absolutely butchered.
2: Oh my God, that's a bad mush.
1: You need to see Dr. Barber. And he's like, oh my. How long has it been like this?
2: Oh, that's a bad cut. Don't worry, we've got you.
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0: my favorite songs about Sam Phelps. That's the Black Keys' Lonely Boy.
1: That was mean.
0: Anyways. All right,
1: you can tell. Our brains have two cells left between the two of them.
0: We're out of here. We got a podcast called After Hours with Mariah and Todd. Carla Marks was the guest. Check it out. It's great.
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1: Carla Marks is here. Woo! Back in the flesh. We have entrapped you for one podcast episode because we were just talking off the mic. You have been the busiest bitch on the planet. You've been touring. You're making stops. You've been across the pond. You've been from coast
0: across
1: to coast
0: Canada,
1: in Canada and doing everything. And you look full glam, full beauty. Welcome.
3: 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You look amazing. You had like a human child in this economy. That's crazy. 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

I cannot get over that track. It is so good. Ants from K-Flay. It's going to sound incredible. And she plays at XNH9's One Weekend Only. 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
1: 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No. Sporty was the only straight one. She was hiding in plain sight.
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0: Violet Grohl, yes, the daughter of the legend Dave Grohl, is trying to become a legend in her own right with her banger tracks like this one. I mean, at least I think it's a banger. 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Let us know if you're also digging this track. 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

9. This track is about struggling to accomplish your goals. The feeling that your body has where it's exhausted, it's exasperated as you're trying to achieve those goals. The pain, the struggle that it takes, the detriment, the pain that it puts on your body. 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

Hits 99, the Linda Lindas are channeling Green Day with their new music and their inspiration that they took from playing with them on their stadium tours. How do you possibly command a room or a stadium of tens of thousands of people with a single song?

Sean McEwen is away. My name is Matt Berry, and this is X92.9. If you didn't know, Alberta is not doing daylight savings. We are not falling back. And a friend who works in media, she shared this photo saying, like, this is a PR person's absolute nightmare because there's so many different time zones now that we're not in compliance with, you know, places in California, places in the East Coast, and we're just sitting here at Alberta time, not actually following Mountain Standard Time that some other places might be doing. But I think we should use this to our advantage. You know, if like there's a meeting that you absolutely want to miss, particularly when it's a little too early in the morning, I think you have like a good 3-4 months to use this as an excuse to be like, oh my God, I'm so sorry. I thought you meant 7 a.m. on Alberta's Mountain Standard Time. A classic mistake. It won't happen again.

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X92.9, it is insane to think that this track almost didn't make it onto Take Off Your Pants and Jacket. One of the few good record label notes, the guys that submitted the album, they said they wanted a few more radio track bangers. They needed more singles on this record. The guys went home and wrote this one.

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0: absolutely love getting clocked as the whitest of white guys in an Indian food restaurant. Went out with my friend who's also just like just one of the most extremely white people you will ever meet in your life. Went to an Indian food restaurant. The woman goes, "Oh, would you like some recommendations?" We're like, "Yeah, absolutely. Haven't eaten this restaurant before. Would love to know. We want to try us." Like, okay, perfect. Leave it up to me. Brings us a few dishes. They're absolutely amazing. I'm always worried because I, again, extremely white, do not handle spice in any way, shape, or form. I'm like, salt, pepper, that's a little too spicy for me. But this woman brings us these dishes. I'm eating them, expecting there to be spice. Absolutely none. But I'm like, maybe I've built up a tolerance over these years. She comes over, asks how the meal is. I'm like, yeah, this is fantastic. We both love this. But like, what level of spice did you use? She's like, just shakes her head. And you're like, yeah, of course. Absolutely. That tracks. And I appreciate you knowing me.
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2: I was listening to an interview and I heard the word euthanasia. 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
2: 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What's going on with them? Where does that word come from, Shauna? 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
3: 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And when you break the word down, EU means well or good, and thanatos means death. So it means good death, essentially. And it was originally used by Roman historian Suetonius, who I've never heard of before, and I'm sure I didn't say that right. 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

That is Americanorama from Colorado. 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It goes down at Melissa's Mistake. Huge bands. 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We're going to be chugging Big Rock beers all weekend long. It is going to be amazing. Of course, we're going to be chugging those beers with or without you, but you should be joining us. Register your name, x89.ca. It is going to be such a banger of a weekend. On the Friday night, we have Said the Whale, K-Flay, and Fionn performing. And as I mentioned, on the Saturday, Colorado can be performing. Boy Golden, the Darcys, and a yet-to-be-named Battle of the Bands winner. 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I mean, I don't understand. 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Why would you not want to be there? Enter it in and then listen to your name and then call us.

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fan of X89. We're trying this thing out with a big experiment. It's a big gamble. Everyone told me, they're like, I don't know if your fans are going to do this. I believe in you. So you need to, you know, not make me look like an absolute idiot. So we decided we didn't have any billboard budget. We want you guys to do this. You can advertise X89 in any way you like. You can make something crafty. You can, I don't want to say set something on fire, but you know, you could do like some sort of burning of an X. There's some people have already suggested getting a tattoo. The creativity, Beckler said it best. You're only limited by your own creativity, and of course, as long as it's legal. But we have $5,000 cold hard cash up for grabs. We're adding a new prize as this thing continues, and it's all voted on by the public. So you have something cool, something fun, something silly. We are going to be choosing a winner at x89.ca, and you will be winning that cash. And let me tell you, there is a huge, huge, huge other prize to give you a part of this. I can't tell you what it is, so you should just enter in on this, because by the time we announce it, it might be too late. You got

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1: Catch Canadian alt-rock legends Default when they take over the Grey Eagle Resort and Casino on September 30th. 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Chris Murphy of Sloan is playing in Modern Love on October 29th, and don't miss our friends the Darcys when they play at Commonwealth Bar and Stage on November 12th.
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0: I think this out of bed banger was requested by our boss, Jim.
1: Oh, Jim.
0: At least I think it was. I think that they have him saved in our text system here as Jimbo Baggins.
1: Okay.
0: So if that's the right Jim, then
1: Yeah.
0: Then this is Jim's request.
1: Good stuff. I like
0: that. It is a good tune, though. So.

0: Your Out of Bed Banger this morning is requested by our boss, Jim.
1: Yeah.
0: Tomorrow from Silverchair off of Frog Stomp.
1: I haven't heard that song in a while.
0: Me neither. Mm-hmm. I think it plays on Black Hole Sunday.
1: Yeah.
0: On Sundays, but.
1: I feel like we used to play it occasionally too, but.
0: It's a good song.
1: Yeah.
0: It's a good song. And that's, I think it is obligatory to mention every time you play a song off of Frog Stomp that they were like 14, 15 years old when they wrote and recorded that music.
1: That's crazy.
0: Still crazy.
1: That is so.
0: Still have a hard time wrapping my head around that.
1: Yeah.
0: I was dicking around at 14.
1: Oh, yeah. Yeah.
0: Wasn't
1: lots
0: writing hit
1: of dicking
0: songs.
1: Around. Lots of dicking, not so much production, and these guys just producing music like that.
0: Yeah, they said they were known as innocent criminals at first, and they said when they first recorded that song and two others, it cost them $75.
1: Crazy.
0: Just to enter a youth contest. Mm-hmm. Yeah. Very cool. Very cool.
1: I just saw the album cover for Young Modern, and that brought back some memories.
0: What does that look like?
1: It's like a black and white grid with like a
0: primary
1: colors and, you know,
0: and who's the artist that they're drawing inspiration from?
1: But that, yeah, I just saw it. I was like, whoa, haven't seen that in a hot minute.
0: Yep.
1: Whew.
0: That's going to bother me.
1: Yep.
0: Anyway.
1: That's fine. That's fine. We'll get to that.
0: How are you now?
1: I'm good. How are you?
0: I'm well.
1: Good. How's your cold coming along?
0: It's still here.
1: Yeah. Lingering. Lingering ass.
0: 21 for a high today, though. It's going to be a nice day. Mm-hmm. And even the weekend is shaping up a little, so.
1: Cool.
0: Yeah.
1: That's good.
0: Having a beautiful little stretch of fall here.
1: This is crazy.
0: Yeah.
1: It's good.
0: This can stick around as
1: Let's
0: long as it likes.
1: Yeah. X Mornings with Beckler and Jana on X.

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6: 21 degrees for a high today, mix of sun and cloud. It's 5 right now.
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0: common ask.
1: I've never thought to ask for a bib at a restaurant.
0: Me neither. And they had crisp white dress shirts on, and I was like, of course. They were like business attire, and I'm like, yeah, you don't want to get it dirty. And they were eating pho or something, that some big soup that was red. So I'm like, I get all of this. We need to normalize adults having bibs at restaurants. Every time I go out, I get everything all over me. I'm the messiest eater in the world. I was like, if I had the option for a bib, that makes perfect sense.
1: You should just start asking and see which places have bibs. You're right. You might be surprised, hey?
0: Well, I mean, some have them for kids. Like, I know Red Lobster, I think. Well, I mean, like, those types of places, right? They have, like,
1: seafood places,
0: the kids'
1: right?
0: bibs.
1: Well, I thought some seafood places give you a bib.
0: You're right. As an adult, that's the only place I think that normally has, like, just no. It's known to have those bibs. It's because when you're cracking things open, it gets real greasy and dirty and buttery and everything else. So,
1: do any wing places offer bibs?
0: Good question.
1: Because that would be another one that could require a bib, right?
0: Now that you mentioned it, I feel like I've maybe seen it somewhere. Like maybe one of the like Buffalo Wild Wings or something okay. might offer bibs, although I don't know for sure. That also would make sense. But I think every restaurant should just have bibs, and it should be fine for adults to walk around wearing big bibs, okay?
1: Maybe people would have the same reaction you did, where they see you with your bib and they're like,
0: genius.
1: Didn't know we could get bibs.
0: Uh-huh.
1: I would like a bib.
0: I would order extra messy food at that point, right? Then at that point, just it's blown wide open. Get everything messy, everything saucy. Let's go for it. Let's test out this bib, see how she goes.
1: And if you could bring me a bib, I'm planning to really lay into
0: this. Maybe three bibs. I need one for everywhere, okay?
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0: dirty. I was at a Chinese restaurant recently, Beckler, and two men asked for bibs behind me, and I was like, that is genius.
1: And they got bibs?
0: They got bibs. They had bibs on the ready in this place, so obviously it's

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Your first home worked, but these four-bedroom townhomes work better. 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

0: John, I think you know I'm a fan of the band Bloc Party.
1: Yeah.
0: And they just released a new album.
1: Fun.
0: It's all right. The earlier stuff was a lot stronger, and that's probably the stuff you're more familiar with.
1: Mm-hmm.
0: The recent stuff isn't quite as strong, and this album is kind of following that trend. But a review of this new album popped up from Pitchfork on my Twitter feed.
1: Yep.
0: And they gave it a 2.
1: Oh.
0: How do you think that feels for artists,
1: Sean? Is this out
0: of
1: 5 or out of 10?
0: I think it's out of 10.
1: Oh.
0: And it got a 2.
1: That's not good.
0: Like, you put all this work into an album.
1: Yeah.
0: Sometimes, like, several years worth of work, and you release it to the world, and Pitchfork's like, 2.
1: Mm-hmm.
0: It's a 2.
1: Yeah. I mean, I think you have to kind of take critics with a grain of salt, to be honest.
0: Of course, yeah.
1: You know? Yeah, it would still be tough, though. That would hurt.
0: Do you think artists do that? Like, I know there are lots of athletes that won't read what the sports writers are saying about them. They won't listen to sports talk radio because you just kind of drive yourself crazy, right?
1: Yeah.
0: But I feel like in the art world, they do pay attention to their reviews. Like, a film coming out, like, mm-hmm. I feel like what the critics say about it is important to the filmmakers. So
1: yeah, it's still kind of important to them. Yeah, I know. Yeah, that would be tough.
0: That would be tough.
1: Yeah. You have to do a little self-reflection and move on, I guess. I'm like, okay.
0: Here's this record. We're really
1: proud of it. Can you call them up?
0: Two.
1: I wish that critics, that was what you could do, right? Like, if they give you this, then you can phone them up and be like, all right, can we have a little chat about this? You know, have a mediator, maybe just like, can you please explain further? Like, let's have a face-to-face discussion. If you still think it's a 2, because sometimes, you know, you're like, maybe it's just that they don't like me. There's maybe they've got a bad vibe on me. I don't know.
0: Misunderstood the work.
1: That's it. Maybe, yeah. But I think you should have to have a little face-to-face. And then if they still give you a 2, then you can think about it.
0: You could look me in the eye as a human.
1: Yeah, you can go home and sit in a dark corner. That's it.
0: Is it kind of like appealing your grade to a professor?
1: I think so. That's it.
0: I don't agree with the grade you gave me.
1: Yes, yes. Please talk it out. And then maybe you would agree, right? Maybe over time you're like, ooh, they've got some interesting points. Like, maybe
0: it's a 2.
1: It is a 2.
0: It's a 2.
1: Let's try for a 3 at least next time.
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29: It's 5 degrees at the moment. We're supposed to hit 21 today with a mix of sun and cloud. Tomorrow, mainly sunny and 19. In just a few minutes, we're going to have a one-weekend-only name for you.
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0: I was just reading that Vancouver has this borrow a dog program that they've launched at the library. Have you heard about this?
1: Oh, it's through the library.
0: Yeah.
1: They have a dog library.
0: They have a dog library, which I was like, of course we do.
1: That's a bunch of dogs on shelves and you just check one out.
0: 100%. Yeah, yeah. They all have the barcodes and they have the old little thing where you can sign your name, the back of their patch there, and then you just stuff it in there and then you take the dog.
1: That'll be due in 3 weeks.
0: Yeah.
1: Or you will accumulate very gentle fines.
0: Mm-hmm.
1: Very gentle fines.
0: Well, yeah. Yeah, you know. But yeah, I was like, that's kind of neat. Yeah, because you can actually just take a dog out and they're all therapy dogs. And you can't, you know, fully take them for a day per se, but you can take them for a little while and go and read with them. And then you can return them to the dog library right back in their cage up on their shelf there. And that's that.
1: I think some of the rescue agencies let you do something similar. Because I know my buddy was between dogs and he would go and like walk dogs on his lunch break and stuff and go.
0: As somebody who can't have a dog because I'm away too much, I was like, I kind of like the concept of this. And not even just for a few minutes, but I was like, too bad. I guess you could foster, but even then you need to be fully committed.
1: Right, you got
0: to
1: be around probably.
0: Whereas an actual rent a dog where you could take it out for like a day, maybe like 3 hours even, where go for a nice walk with him and hang out with him at home for a little bit and then bring him back. I think that's cool.
1: People would be like, cute dog. You're like, oh, thanks, it's a rental.
0: Yeah, that's it. You want to take him for a ride or you can rent him next. Yeah, he's due in about an hour, so he'll be back at the dog library.
1: Do people run rental dogs a little harder, kind of like they do with rental vehicles?
0: I hope not.
1: It's like, he's pretty tired.
0: Although
1: he's been going hard.
0: I was
1: going
0: to say, to be fair, you would, right? Because if you're only having him for 3 hours, it's like, you know, you'd feed him candy like a child and then send him back to the dog library and be like, good luck, by the way. I've riled him up a little bit, so.
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1: Featuring Said the Whale, Fionn, Colorado, Boy Golden, The Darcys, and Kay Flay. 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
0: We're calling out a name right now. Not on the list. 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
2: All right, we're a touch early here. We're a touch early.
3: Okay.
2: Just want to give people a chance to get here, hear their name.
3: Yep. Yeah, you don't want to say it early because then what if they turn on the radio right at 7 and they missed it? We don't do that.
2: People get mad if we go early.
3: Mm-mm. Not going to go early. Don't worry.
2: No.
3: If you haven't signed up yet, get on it, though. There is still time. I think sometimes people think that like once the contest is going, you can't sign up. You can sign up at any point, and your name will go into the draw, and you could be called tomorrow. You never know.
2: And we just call names until the rooms are all gone.
3: We do.
2: And there are plenty of rooms left.
3: There are.
2: x929.ca to get signed up.
3: Mm-hmm.
2: And then get yourself a little group of friends where you all listen for each other and cover all your bases.
3: Teamwork makes the dream work.
2: Indeed it does.
3: That's what they say.
2: 1 weekend only powered by Caesars Palace Online Casino. Is it time? It's time.
3: It's time now.
2: Got the name, Shauna?
3: Yes. We are looking for Kevin Garten.
2: Kevin Garten.
3: Kevin Garten. That's you? Call us. Kevin Garten.
2: 403-238-9929.
3: Hopefully
2: you have that number programmed, but...
3: Kevin.
2: Kevin Garten.

0: congratulations to Kevin Garten.
1: Yeah, Kevin called back.
0: He called back.
1: Yes.
0: Kevin said he has been listening and trying to win since One Weekend Only started.
1: Holy crap.
0: And has never been.
1: Which is 20 years?
0: Almost. Well, I mean,
1: we had a
0: when
1: couple
0: was the first one?
1: I think, wasn't it right near the start of the station?
0: Was it? I wasn't here back then.
1: Me neither.
0: Then there was a break.
1: It was close. And then there was a small break. Regardless, it's been a long ass time.
0: That's a lot of listening for
1: Kevin.
0: That's
1: a long time, Kevin.
0: Well, it all paid off.
1: There are people listening who were born at that point.
0: Kevin's been listening longer than some people have been alive.
1: Yeah,
0: he's trying to win his way into One Weekend Only.
1: Good for you, Kevin. All that hard work paid off.
0: So he's coming to Banff in November to party with us. It's going to be great. Keep listening for your name. And like Shauna said, register at x99.ca. Do I sound rough today?
1: You sound okay, actually.
0: I sound okay? Man, just battling something. Something has swept through our house and the whole family got sick.
1: Oh, God.
0: I know I'm not the first person to have this realization, but when you are sick, when you get hit with a nasty cold or a flu or something, I think you realize that you took for granted the times you were feeling good.
1: It's true, especially if it's a man cold because it's really bad. Then you really look back at those times and you're like, wow, remember when I didn't have this man cold?
0: Yeah.
1: Yeah. No,
0: even being stuffed up, like when your nose is blocked, you're like, I should have appreciated back when I could breathe through both of my nostrils.
1: Especially when you can't taste and you're like, this tastes like crap.
0: Yep.
1: I can't taste anything. I can't smell. I mean, the plus is, okay, looking at the little things, if somebody like farts in front of you, you won't know. So
0: I probably
1: won't smell bad scents either. So, I mean, that's a plus.
0: Yeah.
1: But no, I agree with you. You know,
0: every time next time my nose is clear, I'm going to
1: take a big sniff.
0: I'm going to really appreciate that. And then we don't.
1: Stop and actually smell a rose.
0: Yeah.
1: Next time you have unstuffed, go and find
0: that
1: almost dead rose over there. Go, wow. I can smell.
0: How pleasant.

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0: Alberta Heritage Moment.
1: These days, refineries are largely concentrated in the Edmonton area. But did you know that there used to be a large active oil refinery right here in Calgary?
2: In 1923, Imperial Oil opened a major refinery along Ogden Road near the Bow River and Beaver Dam Flats. And it was there until 1975. They were operating a large storage tank farm on the Upper Ridge. And for over half a century, the refinery turned raw, unrefined energy sources into consumer and industrial petroleum products.
1: There were also several disposal sites near the tanks, and a ravine was dug to bury waste as well. When Imperial Oil ceased operations, the land was purchased by the city to build Deerfoot Trail.
2: Not long after that, houses were developed on the upper escarpment. Hundreds of homes were built atop the former tank farm, and it became known as Linview Ridge. But then some strange happenings began to alarm local residents.
1: In 1985, oozing oil byproducts surfaced in nearby Beaver Dam Flats Park. This triggered localized cleanup efforts, but still didn't alert authorities to the dangers of the nearby neighborhood. But in 2001, things went south and these fears were confirmed.
2: Elevated levels of lead and hydrocarbon vapors were found in the soil. This started a four-year-long court battle between the homeowners at Linview Ridge and Imperial Oil, and eventually Imperial signed a cleanup agreement in 2005.
1: Sadly, this meant that the homeowners essentially had to leave, and the community was slowly dismantled. The housing buyouts eventually resulted in the demolition of 142 homes and several apartment blocks. The entire subdivision that was once bustling was completely leveled.
2: The cleanup resulted in 1.5 meters of soil being removed, and even though the site was declared clean, it has sat empty ever since. In 2008, it was redeveloped as green space, fittingly known as Old Refinery Park. But just recently, Imperial Oil has confirmed that they're in the early stages of marketing this land once again.
1: It's 29 acres of land that they plan to put up for sale for a future developer, but nearby residents are still having some concerns. Many are questioning the current quality of the soil and asking if the area has, in fact, been fully revitalized. There's now a discussion underway involving the City of Calgary, along with Alberta Environmental Protected Areas. But if all is clear, we may eventually see a Linview Ridge 2.0.
0: This has been an Alberta Heritage Moment.
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14: Right now, it's actually still looking pretty good in traffic. 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
15: 6 degrees right now, a high of 21, a mix of sun and clouds today. Tomorrow, mainly sunny and 19.
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0: My brother messaged yesterday and he said, I don't know if you're aware, but there are recipes online since time immemorial, good word, that put marry me in front of the dish. So he said, tonight I'm making marry me chicken, and I find that really funny.
1: Okay, this is so weird. I was just thinking about marry me chicken. I had it written down as an idea for the show, and I don't know how have both...
0: We've never talked about marry me chicken
1: ever.
0: In the decade that we've been working together.
1: That's so weird.
0: And on the same day.
1: There's got to be like a marry me chicken recipe or something surfacing right now. And that include me in and maybe him too. That's hilarious.
0: It's a trend or something at the moment. The marry me chicken. So why is it called that? Is it like it's going to be so good that you're going to want to marry me?
1: 100%.
0: Is that the idea?
1: That's when, you know, women are always in the kitchen and they're making their men the meals and they want to make marry me chicken to just get that ring on the finger, right?
0: Well, my brother was making the marry me chicken.
1: Or the woman, he wants to secure that. Yeah, there you go.
0: It wouldn't work for some dishes though, would it? Like if it was like marry me sloppy Joe's, you're like, no. I don't know if the Joe's are gonna keep me around, you know.
1: Marry me salads, no. Not something that's really gonna entice somebody. No,
0: there could also be like other verbs in front of that too, right? Like fire me fish in the microwave.
1: I mean, there's already funeral potatoes, too, which
0: funeral
1: is another
0: potatoes,
1: really
0: yeah.
1: funny one. Yeah. Or funeral fingerling sandwiches. Those aren't called that, but those are the same sandwiches that you always see at the funeral, right?
0: There's an implied funeral
1: in front
0: of that.
1: There's an implied funeral sandwich there. Yeah, 100%. It could be like, you take me home oysters.
0: Take me home oysters.
1: Because those are an aphrodisiac, right?
0: So, oh.
1: There you go. Take me home oysters.
0: What
1: you
0: about all those? Me potatoes? As in like, me, these potatoes are good.
1: Now, that could work for sure. What about this is why I'm single garlic dip? Because, you know, anytime you have something real garlicky, all of that just, Jesus, get away from, come on. What about I need to poop raisin bran?
0: open the window, tacos. Damn, boy, what you been eating, tacos?
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1: Nip Watch 2026. The mood is tense.
0: So for those who don't know, I stupidly agreed that if we raised $1,000 for charity, by Friday, I would get my nipple pierced live on the air. So I didn't think it was going to happen, to be honest.
2: You didn't? And I was like, oh, that's going to happen for sure.
0: Uh-huh. We're at $610.
2: Already, hey? Mm-hmm. We've only mentioned it like twice.
0: Yeah. So
2: we're going to sail past $1,000.
0: Looks like I'm probably getting my nipple pierced on Friday on the radio.
2: Oh, that's going to be fun.
0: So I was talking to the mobile piercing studio, which looks like an ambulance. They're going to pull up, and I think they're going to be here around 8 o'clock. So okay. I just double-checked with them this morning because it was like,
2: clear
0: just
2: schedule.
0: So you know, by the way, it looks like it's probably happening.
2: Sweet.
0: Yeah, it's funny, though, because a lot of people are now like, well, what are you going to do if you get 2,000? I was like, good question.
2: Well, you've got two nips.
0: I'm not getting two nips done. Okay.
2: Just going to have one bad nip and one good nip?
0: Yeah, as you want. Like, you don't want two nips. Then I don't know if you want the one.
2: Two bad
0: I'm
2: nips?
0: I'm going left. I'm going left nip because that's my prominent nip, right?
2: You're left-handed?
0: Yeah, I'm left-handed. So that's the one that I'm going with. Just more comfortable it feels to have that one done.
2: Two bad nips is trouble. You come across that in the wild, you're like, whew.
0: No, you need one bad, one good, right? It's like the angel and the devil. Like, you deciding on how I feel, I can show you one or the other, right? Am I the good girl or the bad girl?
2: Your church nip?
0: Bad nip.
2: Or your party nip?
0: That's exactly it, right? It's like the mullet of my chest.
2: Well, this is great.
0: Party.
2: I was reading through some of the messages on your donation page, and a lot of people who have donated in the last few hours are like, nipple time.
0: Yeah.
2: Here's $50. Nipple time.
0: Oh, you see the messages I'm getting. Yeah, from all kinds. Like, people be like, have you tried it before? It's really painful. I woke up in the middle of the night stressing a little bit about it. I was like, okay. It's not about the piercing itself. It's more about the healing time. Because they're like, you can't go in a pool. And I'm like, I'm going away to Vegas in a couple weeks, which is fine. I can stay out of the pool. Well, I was thinking just one nip out, though. I'll probably dip the rest of my body in the pool and then just have bad nip hanging out there. Like, what are you doing over there? It's fine.
2: That nip is going to feel very at home in Vegas, isn't it? Your party nip?
0: Well, that's it, right? But then it's going to be a little infected still probably because it's going to be fresh. And people are like, what's going on with party nip? Like, you party too hard with that nip? Or
2: if you want the donation link to help push us over $1,000 so this happens for sure.
0: Yeah, there's a bunch of people who are like, oh, don't worry, I'm just going to wait till the last minute to really seal the deal. I'm like, awesome, great.
2: Give you a bit of hope.
0: Yeah, so.
2: Even if you got $5. Take $5. It all goes to kids cancer research through the Great Cycle Challenge that Sean has done.
0: Yeah, as dumb as all of this is, it is going toward charity. And again, I've raised 62, I think it was actually 62, I forget, 61, whatever, 6,100. And then this is going to push it over the edge to
2: 7,200, I think.
0: 72 or something. Yeah, I think it might be 73. But regardless, it's all going toward kids cancer research. So yeah, it's titty piercings for tiny people. That's what we're calling. It's not for the actual kids, though. Anyway, I'm dreading it. It's fine. 8 o'clock on Friday.
2: 8 o'clock on
0: Looks
2: Friday.
0: Like we're getting some nip pierced.
2: I'm going to be facing the other way.
0: Yeah.
2: I'm just going to go like this.
0: You're not going to be watching.
2: No, I will pass out.
0: I'm trying to think of some way of like doing a little bit of privacy. Because I think it's illegal for me to just like have my party nip.
2: Not at all.
0: 17,
2: no, you
0: it?
2: Can be topless in Canada.
0: Can you?
2: Yes.
0: Oh,
2: that's been taken through the courts.
0: You're right. All right, it's just like fully nude that you can't do in a window, right? That you can't display to your neighbors.
2: Yeah.
0: Okay.
2: I think.
0: You can't just have your dong out over there. Just somebody walks by. That's not allowed at all.
2: Hey, that's
0: think.
2: A dong.
0: That's
2: no, you can't do that.
0: That's a big dong. Where's his party dong?
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28: There is a crash northbound Métis Trail north of Stony Northeast, blocking the right lane. Watch out for that. Anything else, though, 238X92.9.
29: 6 degrees right now. We're supposed to hit 21 today with a mix of sun and cloud.
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0: As you know, Shauna, I'm not a religious fellow.
1: No.
0: But I think
1: You're a big Bible man, though.
0: Big Bible guy.
1: Yeah, you know a lot about the Bible for somebody who's not religious, but...
0: I think I may have found a religious belief system that I could get on board with.
1: Is it the flying spaghetti monster religion or whatever that is?
0: It's not.
1: Okay.
0: No.
1: Okay.
0: That one's just kind of taking the piss,
1: silly.
0: I think.
1: Yeah. Mm-hmm.
0: This one's serious. Okay. I was reading a bit about the YMCA recently because my son Bo and I started working out at the YMCA together.
1: I love the YMCA.
0: Yeah. It's a nice facility.
1: Yeah.
0: But I was learning a bit about the organization and how big it is. And did you know that the YMCA, so it stands for Young Men's Christian Association, right?
1: Yes.
0: It goes way back.
1: Mm-hmm.
0: But they were founded on the principles of muscular Christianity.
1: What?
0: Muscular Christianity.
1: Didn't know that was a thing. It's a real religion?
0: Muscular Christianity is a term applied to a religious movement that originated in England in the mid-19th century. It's an approach to life and social outreach which emphasizes the benefits of sport and other physical exercise to personal well-being.
1: Wow.
0: And is a healthy expression of masculinity.
1: Okay.
0: It is accompanied by a belief in discipline, duty, and self-sacrifice.
1: What about femininity?
0: Didn't say anything about that.
1: I like
0: that.
1: To work out, too.
0: Didn't say anything about that.
1: Okay.
0: I don't know if you're welcome in muscular Christianity.
1: Clearly not. That's whatever. I also like to work out, but that's fine. YMCA. That is hilarious. I had no idea that was a thing.
0: Basically, getting huge for Christ.
1: Yeah.
0: That's what it
1: getting
0: is.
1: Getting swole for Christ.
0: Getting big for Christ.
1: Yeah. Big muscles for Jesus.
0: Every rep is for him.
1: Yeah.
0: Right?
1: Yeah, for sure.
0: Yeah, that one's for Jesus.
1: Yeah. So Jack for Jesus. Jack for Jesus. You want me to get you a bumper sticker?
0: Love that.
1: Yeah, yeah. Actually, I saw a car yesterday.
0: As a Christian, I would love that.
1: 100%. There was like 14 like Jesus stickers on one vehicle. And I was like, okay, in case you don't get the first one, thank you for the other 14. We should do that for Jack for Jesus, though.
0: For muscular Christianity.
1: Yeah.
0: You ever seen Jacked Korean Jesus?
1: Nope.
0: There's a famous version of Jesus from Korea, and he's huge.
1: Sounds familiar now that you say that, but okay. So
0: he's muscular, you know, he's displaying the principles of muscular Christianity.
1: I actually like that Jesus isn't always portrayed as massive, because I'm like, that's just unrealistic body goals, right? Like, but for muscular Christianity, like, Jesus must be a little more muscular.
0: He's pretty lean in most depictions,
1: isn't
0: he?
1: He is, and that's fair, because that's more realistic for the men. You know, if he was really jacked all the time, everybody would be like, well, geez, I can't look like Jesus. But, I mean, he is kind of above you, so...
0: That's a guy I could follow right there.
1: Yeah.
0: That's something to...
1: I mean, there's Greek gods, and they look pretty fancy, too.
0: That's right. They were huge.
1: They were, so...
0: Right.
1: But Jesus, very...
0: Muscular Christianity.
1: Wow, okay.
0: Yeah.
1: Yeah, jack for Jesus.
0: It's gonna
1: I
0: be
1: like
0: good.
1: That. It has a nice ring to it.
0: I'm going
1: to
0: get bigger.
1: Femininity, though, as well, okay? Come on.
0: Okay, maybe you're welcome.
1: I'm going to start my own movement, okay? Muscular Christianity for women.
0: For her?
1: For her.
0: Cut your own section of the gym.
1: The ladies' version only. No middle out! Beckler and Shauna on

0: Beckler, the Hot Air Balloon Festival is happening in High River this weekend.
1: Oh, cool.
0: Yeah.
1: Yeah.
0: I find the whole idea of air balloons a bit fascinating. Like, people own their own air balloons. Also, are they ballooners? What do you call yourself if you're an air balloonist?
1: I think ballooner would be the accepting
0: term. I think so. I'm a ballooner. You too? Good.
1: You're
0: Let's go balloon together.
1: I dated a girl who her dad had a hot air balloon.
0: I never
1: got to go up in it. We didn't date that long, but
0: great. So you know someone who's a ballooner.
1: Your dad was
0: a ballooner. You dated a ballooner's daughter. That's amazing.
1: The ballooner's daughter.
0: You should be talking about that a little more. The ballooner's daughter. You should write a book about that. The ballooner's daughter. Oh, I'd read that. I'd read that. It's hilarious, though, because I was looking at, so they're between $30,000 and $100,000 new, right?
1: Holy crap.
0: They are not cheap. You can buy used ones, though. There's lots of used ones up for grabs, and I was kind of looking at some ballooner forums.
1: You can get a used airplane for that price.
0: I know.
1: And then you can go in the direction that you want to go.
0: Also, like, this is the other thing about ballooning. I'm like, you live in the prairies. I don't feel like with the winds here, it's a great place to be a balloonist. You know what I mean? Like,
1: well, I bet it is if where you're going's that way. If you're going the same way the wind's blowing,
0: it's great.
1: If
0: you ever want to get back, this is a one-way trip only, okay, balloonist? We're going there and we're never coming back.
1: And I don't think it quite works like a sailboat. Like, you can't tack against the wind.
0: No, I don't think so. No,
1: you're going where the wind's telling you.
0: Which is crazy. Like, does your mom have to come pick you up after and be like, okay, meet me in Banff in 2 days?
1: I've been in a hot air balloon before.
0: What?
1: And yeah, my dad and I.
0: Jeez, Dad, you're so secretive with your ballooning.
1: But this is private life.
0: Tell me more.
1: In the sky.
0: Yeah.
1: My dad always wanted to go up in a hot air balloon. And I don't know, 15 years ago or so, we got a group on and he and I went. And it was so cool.
0: So how'd you get back?
1: Well, they put you down in a field and they got a chase vehicle and trailer.
0: That is so
1: cool. Which then
0: funny.
1: Goes and picks up the balloon.
0: The big balloon.
1: Yeah. And when you land, you tip over. Like, the bucket doesn't just set down gently. Everyone has to brace because that thing dumps. And,
0: I'm sorry, none of this sounds cool. I can picture you and your dad just, here we go.
1: Our pilot was named Yuri.
0: Yuri, good.
1: He's like, I am Yuri. Okay. I am from Europe.
0: You balloonist?
1: Okay. That's what he said. And I was like, any questions so far? I'm like,
0: nope.
1: Taking notes.
0: Pretty
1: Yuri
0: straightforward.
1: From Europe.
0: What we're going to do is we're going to take this balloon. We're going to lift it in the sky. We're going to blow away.
1: We're thinking, hopefully that way. Oh. It was awesome, though. Like, it's so peaceful. It's so weirdly quiet up there. When they're not, like, pulling the blower thing.
0: Yeah.
1: You can, like, hear everything from down below. It's very cool.
0: So if you're a blower balloonist, is that, like, a specialized type? Like, oh, no, I'm the blower. I'm not the...
1: I think it's the one pilot that operates the whole...
0: Oh, you're a blower and a balloonist all together. Wow, that's cool. I would like to go up in one. I really would.
1: If you get a chance, do it. It's awesome.
0: Okay, cool.
1: Yeah, it's very cool.
0: In the meantime... You gotta write that book.
1: I get to work on my
0: Ballooner's Daughter.
1: Award-winning novel, The Ballooner's Daughter.

0: Your primary alarm when you wake up in the morning, Shauna, and we do wake up early, is it your phone?
1: Yeah.
0: Yeah? And do you go for a sound? Because you have all those different options of like the tone that can wake you up with your alarm.
1: Yeah.
0: Do you go for something sort of soft and pleasing or something very abrasive that will jar you out of bed?
1: Okay, somehow my alarm got to be a song and I don't know how and it's just stayed that way.
0: Like an actual song?
1: Yeah.
0: What song?
1: I don't even know the name. It's a song that's on my playlist. Like that. Oh. It's just some dance song that I had on a workout playlist and it's become my alarm and it just...
0: Do you hate it now?
1: Yeah.
0: You hate that song?
1: Mm-hmm,
0: yeah,
1: I do.
0: It's a good way to ruin a song
1: 100%,
0: for you. 100%.
1: Yeah. So, but I haven't changed it because I was like, it's slightly less abrasive than some of the annoying alarm sounds and I'm a very light sleeper, so it doesn't matter what it is. Something will wake me up.
0: Okay.
1: So, yeah.
0: I was having a nap with McKenna the other day and... my alarm went off. My nap alarm is different than my morning alarm.
1: Yeah.
0: And I didn't do it on purpose, but this is my nap alarm. And McKenna was like,
1: that's
0: what
1: annoying.
0: The hell was that? And yep. I was like, that's my alarm.
1: Yeah.
0: I think my morning alarm is the one they call. So these are all from the iPhone, right? That one is called Ascending.
1: Oh, yeah.
0: This is Radar, which is like the standard alarm. If you don't choose one, it'll just set it as the default. But this one.
1: Hate that one. Yep.
0: Yeah, that'll be jarring to
1: I
0: some people.
1: I had that one for a while, too. Yep.
0: I think I like the ones that are kind of like spacey sounding.
1: They're
0: sort
1: slightly
0: of like
1: better.
0: Gentle and but that's not bad.
1: No.
0: That one's called Apex. This is Constellation.
1: So Cliff has one and let me try and imitate it. It goes bah, bah, bah.
0: I think that one's called Alarm.
1: Yeah, it's the there it is.
0: Awful.
1: Yeah.
0: Awful.
1: And the loudest setting possible.
0: Is there an emergency? Is there a missing child?
1: Seriously, like, the first time we did it, I wanted to murder. I was like, what is wrong with you? Like, what is happening?
0: Yeah, that's probably the worst one.
1: I imitated that pretty well, I thought, anyway.
0: You nailed it.
1: Yeah, thank you.
0: This one's nice. This one's called Night Owl. Sounds like an Owl City song to me.
1: Okay, yeah, I've heard that. Yeah, I had that one for a bit, too. That's
0: I like
1: okay.
0: That.
1: Mm-hmm.
0: So the worst one is Alarm that Cliff is using.
1: Yeah.
0: Also a bad one is called Bark.
1: Why?
0: Very robotic sounding dog.
1: Why?
0: This is the most Terry of the options. This one's called Motorcycle.
1: Is this actually an option?
0: Yeah, it is. You can set this on your iPhone.
1: Oh,
0: Terry
1: God.
0: Gets cranked for the day. Woo!
1: Yeah, Terry was part
0: go
1: of the decision
0: it.
1: On what we're doing for alarms here.
0: I think the funniest one, it's in the same vein as Bark, is Duck.
1: I actually don't mind Duck.
0: You don't mind Duck?
1: No.
0: Man, I was like, imagine you stay over at someone's house for the first time and then they wake up to duck in the morning.
1: I'd love that.
0: You'd love that.
1: Yeah,
0: hey,
1: yeah.
0: Like, I'm not staying
1: like,
0: here
1: is
0: again.
1: There an actual duck here? Or like,
0: oh, duck.
1: Duck. I want to meet him.
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15: Couple of things in traffic. There's a crash Ogden Road and 80th Avenue Southeast blocking the northbound right lane and eastbound lane. Watch out for that. There's also a crash north on MAT north of Stony Trail Northeast. If you see anything else, though, 238X929.
16: Just got a message. There are balloons in the sky right now, hot air balloons.
15: Sick.
16: Look down south. This person said, could this be a stealth marketing campaign for the forthcoming New York Times bestseller?
15: The Ballooner's Daughter.
16: The Ballooner's Daughter,
15: yeah. I said, yeah. Yeah, it's coming out next month. Watch out.
16: Remember Ballooner Landing? Remember that show?
15: Oh, my God.
16: Part of the show, Sean referenced that. Yeah, that was on when we were little.
15: Crazy.
16: We're supposed to hit 21 today. It's 7 right now, and apparently a fine morning for ballooning.

0: I was watching the news yesterday and they were talking about the Bow Valley Calligraphy Guild. Did you know that we had a calligraphy guild here?
1: I didn't.
0: Me neither,
1: Love
0: Beckler.
1: Love the word guild, too.
0: Me too. Yeah. Everything about this. So I guess it's been around for more than four decades, okay? There's over 200 members, and they all go and they do calligraphy together. And then they interviewed this lady who's very passionate about calligraphy, and this just sold me on it all, I think.
2: We get together and go, look at this K I made, and you're like, whoa, that's awesome. And look at these tools, and how about that paper, and look at this new pen. Where'd you get that pen? Oh, how do you make that work? And how come it's just, yeah, we get together and we just get off on the excitement of one another.
1: Yeah.
0: I was like, yeah.
1: Yeah, I get it. Man, when you
0: wow.
1: draw a nice letter, you're like, check this
0: Woo!
1: Out. Hey?
0: This like, woman just super stoked.
1: It's good to have a hobby.
0: It is. And then
1: good for her.
0: You get off on the excitement of one another, and that just really makes it good for me. So I heard that. I was just like, what did she just say?
1: Sorry?
0: Yeah. What was that again? Just right here? Oh, come on.
2: Yeah, we get together and we just get off on the excitement of one another.
0: Oh, I'm joining
1: wow.
0: the calligraphy
1: I mean,
0: guild.
1: I've seen some nice penmanship, but never quite that nice.
0: No, that K, I really want to see that K. I was just like, woo, that K, and then let's get off, let's go.

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0: There was some controversy in BC yesterday.
1: Controversy.
0: Mm-hmm. Their premier, leader of the NDP, and notable lank, David Eby.
1: Wow.
0: He called a snap election 2 years early.
1: I saw this.
0: So they're going to vote in October now.
1: Mm-hmm.
0: And it is within his power to do that. But the leader of the BC Conservatives, Carolyn Findlay, just stepped down 2 days ago. So some people in BC are saying, well, this is pretty greasy to call an election right when the opposition doesn't have a leader.
1: And that's probably why he's doing it.
0: Of course, that's
1: obviously
0: why he's... Well, this is what he said in the announcement video where he was talking about this.
2: For our province, for Canada, this is an existential moment. Trump is directly attacking our jobs. He is increasing our costs. And he is threatening our sovereignty, our ability to make decisions for ourselves in our own country, for our own people. He wants to weaken us, to make Canada and BC America Junior. So we need to decide as a province, how are we going to respond?
0: So he had to call the election. He had to call it right now.
1: Is Trump directly talking about BC in any way?
0: Doesn't matter. When you were away recently, Sean, I was talking about how in Canada right now, you can blame anything on Trump and get away with it.
1: That's fair.
0: We've seen Carney doing it. Now it's happening at the provincial level.
1: I mean, to be fair, there are a few things that, you know, you can kind of indirectly blame him for. But yeah, everything. Hey?
0: Everything.
1: Yeah.
0: Anything you want, right?
1: Mm-hmm.
0: I guess we saw Doug Ford do it. Now David Eby's doing it. So many Canadians hear the word Trump and nothing matters after that.
1: Hilarious.
0: They're on board. So I'm thinking when I get home today, I'm going to tell my wife, McKenna, that my truck needs a bunch of upgrades. It's going to cost a bit of money.
1: Right.
0: But we've got to stand up to Donald Trump.
1: Oh, yes.
0: He's threatening our sovereignty, so I need to do this. I need new tires and rims.
1: That should work.
0: I need new suspension.
1: Yeah.
0: And if she isn't on board, well, that's pretty mega of her.
1: Do you think I could maybe use that to tell my mom that I'm getting my nipple pierced on Friday as well? Because she's not going to be overly happy about that. Maybe I'll just say it's obviously because Trump.
0: So have you seen what Trump is doing?
1: I need a nipple piercing because Trump.
0: And if she is not on board, well, then she's not on board with Team Canada.
1: Yeah,
0: and
1: it's true.
0: She probably wants to be the 51st state, and she should probably just go live there.
1: I might try that out. I bet you it'll work. You're right.
0: You have to.
1: Mm-hmm.
0: As a proud Canadian, I need some new accessories on my truck, and you need a nipple.
1: It's Trump.
0: You have to do this because of Trump.
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25: There's a crash eastbound John Laurie at Brenner Drive Northwest. There's another one, Ogden Road and 80th Avenue Southeast. And one northbound Métis north of Stoney Northeast. If you see anything else, 238-X929.
26: Nice weather continues. 19 tomorrow, mainly sunny. Today, a mix of sun and cloud and 21. Right now, it's 7.
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I was scrolling Instagram and this fitness influencer had this post and it had a song attached to it, Beckler, and I heard this song and I was like, what in the hell is going on here? Just have a listen.

0: AI song, I'm guessing?
1: That's what I thought at first, and I started looking into it, and there's an entire album that has songs like this, and it's called Gym Juice. It's supposed to motivate you, apparently. Does that song motivate you, Beckler? It's a full 2 minute and 23...
0: The beat was all right.
1: Second song.
0: Pretty filthy.
1: And they just say, more protein, more protein. And
0: I don't know if
1: really?
0: It'll inspire me to eat any more protein.
1: I know.
0: More
1: I was
0: eating,
1: just like,
0: but...
1: do we need the songs that tell us to eat more protein all the time? Huh. Very strange to me. But this is the type of stuff that I guess you could work out to. Again, a full album like this, more protein.
0: I think also in that album should be a smattering of the other nutrients that we all need, right?
1: Creatine? You know? Is that should be? Yeah.
0: Sure. More fiber. Mm-hmm. More fiber.
1: Ah, that's good. You know? That's good. Yes. More greens. You know, you could use that one because you don't like vegetables. So.
0: More vitamin C.
1: Do you think that would work? More vegetables. Oh, I've got to like plump. More vegetables.
0: VeggieTales had some banger songs and that didn't inspire me to eat.
1: No, didn't. So this isn't going to help you eat more protein.
0: I'm feeling it.
1: Oh, are you? Okay. Jamming it. Give me some chicken breasts.
0: Does it go anywhere or is this the whole thing?
1: This is it. Yep, this. I guess it's good. So that's what you can do. Yeah, okay,
0: those
1: maybe.
0: Those
1: grunts
0: are coming from you and not the song. Yeah. just so we're clear.
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0: have a quick little victory if I could, Beckler.
1: Oh, I don't have little victories.
0: That's
1: music.
0: Fine. We don't really need it. We can just talk about it.
1: Okay.
0: Hopefully you know by now, but we're getting that provincial gas break.
1: Okay, I didn't even see this.
0: Okay. So starting October 1st until the end of the year, they're giving us that tax break again. So it's going to save us 13 cents a liter.
1: Well, that's good.
0: Okay.
1: We'll take
0: that's
1: that.
0: A little victory.
1: That
0: I will
1: is a little
0: that.
1: Victory.
0: Like, that's what? For the average driver, 10 bucks a fill-up? I mean, that adds up if you drive a lot.
1: If I remember correctly, the last time we got a fuel tax break, mm-hmm. it was basically immediately swallowed up by increases at the pump. No? And didn't even they even look into it? The province was going to look into why that happened? I don't remember hearing what happened with that.
0: I hope that doesn't happen.
1: I hope that doesn't happen, too. And I guess we will... I mean, we could keep an eye on the price in the provinces on either side of us.
0: Yeah.
1: To see if they go up as well.
0: Take a little look-see.
1: And then,
0: Yeah, I hope not. I mean...
1: I don't mean to crap on your little victory.
0: Well, that's
1: 13 cents
0: on it.
1: A liter is,
0: on it, so.
1: Is great.
0: I took a big, big dump on that right there, but...
1: Especially if you drive a gas guzzler like I do.
0: Yeah, let's hope that doesn't happen this time, okay?
1: No, but that'd be nice.
0: I mean, and for businesses that use a lot of gas, obviously, it does help. Again, as long as it doesn't up the cost of the pumps, so...
1: Keep an eye on it.
0: Okay.
1: We'll be diligent.
0: We'll be watching.

0: 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Build a front drive home that fits your life in all quadrants of Calgary. Love it or customize it today.
1: Shane Holmes, a better way to build.

0: few people have asked how they can submit their ideas for the big experiment.
1: Yeah.
0: Which is this new contest that we just announced this week. Show us your ex. Mm-hmm. Show us your fandom of the station.
1: Yep.
0: And
1: get creative, do it in any way, and $5,000 rather is up for grabs, plus a whole kind of a whole bunch of other stuff.
0: Yeah.
1: Excuse me, my mouse stopped working there.
0: The biggest and coolest display is going to win $5,000 cash.
1: Yeah.
0: And more stuff to come as mm-hmm. this contest goes on. We're going to add new stuff every week. And
1: sure are.
0: We promise that it'll be worth it. It'll be worth the time and energy that you spend.
1: 100%.
0: On this. And really, like we said, it's limited by your own creativity, like whatever you can come up with. I think we're probably required to say that it needs to be legal.
1: Yeah.
0: But I don't know. Don't hurt anybody.
1: If there's a gray area, I mean, take it, maybe. You know.
0: Wander into the gray area.
1: Yeah.
0: Nobody gets hurt, I think.
1: Into the gray. Mm-hmm.
0: Yeah. But the fact that people are asking where to submit that makes me excited to see what.
1: I'm really excited what people are cooking up here because, yeah, in their cauldrons.
0: We've got some pretty creative listeners.
1: We do.
0: So,
1: yeah,
0: give it some thought.
1: Do it.
0: Your biggest and most imaginative display of your fandom for the station mm-hmm. could win you $5,000. And you can put it on social media, or you can just send it to us directly. Send it to us on social media.
1: Whatever.
0: Email it to
1: for
0: us.
1: You.
0: We just want to see what you're working on.
1: We do.
0: And you probably want that money.
1: Yeah.
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14: There is a crash on eastbound John Laurie at Brenner Drive Northwest. Watch out for that. The signals are flashing. Southland Drive and 24th Street Southwest. That's causing delays. There's also an incident eastbound John Laurie at Brenner Drive Northwest and on Ogden Road and 80th Avenue Southeast. Anything else? 238-X929.
15: 8 degrees right now. 21 for a high, mix of sun and cloud, and then 19 tomorrow.
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0: someone else.
1: What did you learn about today, Shauna?
2: It's Egypt week.
1: Oh, yes.
2: For me. Yes. So I learned something else about Egyptian culture that I didn't know.
1: Ancient Egypt or modern Egypt or both?
2: Ancient Egypt.
1: Okay.
2: Yeah. It's fun.
1: Have you been to Egypt?
2: No.
1: I know you were in Morocco.
2: I was. Only for like a day.
1: Oh, okay.
2: I was in Spain, and you can just go for like a day trip from Spain to Morocco. So dipped in there. It's amazing. Not to Egypt, though. I do want to go to Egypt.
1: I've heard that Cairo can be a tough city for a woman traveler.
2: Yeah.
1: But there'd be some cool stuff to see there.
2: Man, I just like seeing the pyramids and stuff in real life. I don't know. I think it would be crazy.
1: Yeah, that'd be pretty wild.
2: Yeah.
1: I learned about, we were trying to figure out this very famous piece of art. It was just on the tip of our tongues earlier today. And I read a bit about the painter who made it.
2: Cool.
1: So we'll talk about that.

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0: is a quick one. How does my hair look, by the way? Oh, okay. I sometimes put my headphones on and my hair like looks ridiculous and I can feel it and I just leave it that way. And I always wonder if you look at me and go, what the frick's wrong with you?
1: I'm pretty used to it at this point. I've been looking at you across this desk for like 10 years and the hair is... always doing something a little different.
0: Well, it's headphones. I can't help it. Like, you can't have nice hair with headphones. I mean, don't get me wrong. That's not my excuse. My hair always looks crazy. But it doesn't help. I look back at videos and stuff where I didn't feel that my hair was, like, all over the place. Like, somebody could have given me the heads up. But anyway, fine.
1: That's why Ryan Seacrest wears earbuds, because he doesn't want to mess up his hair with, like, over the top.
0: Over here.
1: I was like, that's so funny, man. Just sitting there with your little earbuds in.
0: It's like a friend of mine who's obsessed with his hair and he wears earmuffs. He refuses to wear a hat and he wears earmuffs. And I'm like, that's what you'd prefer over messing up your hair?
1: Yeah, I'd take the messy
0: strong
1: hair
0: choice
1: over those wraparound German tourist
0: head
1: earmuffs.
0: Yeah, me too.
1: Oh,
0: I just my turned
1: my
0: headphones
1: perfect,
0: sideways
1: my
0: so they're like,
1: silly.
0: Oh, what about... No one can see me but you.
1: No one can
0: you,
1: see, but we're wearing our...
0: We're wearing our headphones now like earmuffs.
1: German tourist style.
0: Wiki, I'm a DJ.
1: Which way to the Mosenstamp? We are from Germany.
0: Okay, my headphones are flying off.
1: We're very much enjoying our time here in Banff. Look at our headphones. Look at our earmuffs.
0: Would you like to come and hang with me in my headphones? Okay, all right. We're going back to normal. Okay, they're back normal now.
1: What did you learn?
0: No longer European. learning about it's Egypt week unofficially on this radio program for me. Hieroglyphs. I didn't realize this, but they can be written either left to right or right to left. And you can tell which direction to read by the characters in that text. So any hieroglyph depicting a living creature will be facing the direction you start reading from.
1: Really?
0: And I didn't know that. So it can go either way, which I think is kind of fun.
1: That's cool.
0: Awesome. No idea. So that's just super quick.
1: It'd be
0: but
1: very difficult with like any other language, wouldn't it?
0: Mm-hmm.
1: Like if all the English letters were just backwards and that was how you had to read?
0: Yeah.
1: Wow.
0: Yeah, kind of fun because they are symbols and pictures and stuff. So yeah, it's kind of cool.
1: That's very cool.
0: Yeah.
1: This morning we played Silverchair for the Out of Bed Banger.
0: Yes.
1: And you referenced their last album, Young Modern. And I was looking at the album art for Young Modern and it's like a yellow and blue and red rectangle on like a field of white and black stripes.
0: Yeah.
1: And it's a very, very famous design. And I was like, there's a piece of art that this is based off of, and I couldn't remember who it was or what the art was, but it's by Piet Mondrian,
0: okay,
1: who's a Dutch painter.
0: Gotta put my headphones on. I turned my headphones down
1: we're
0: to
1: talking about
0: the European earmuffs again.
1: If Piet Mondrian came here, he would wear those for sure. Those wraparound earmuffs.
0: Oh, hi Piet, welcome.
1: But he started out painting like landscapes and stuff, and then by the end of his career, he was only using red, yellow, and blue,
0: right?
1: And only painting vertical or horizontal lines. So he like reduced it down to just the very basic.
0: Wow.
1: That he could, and. The composition that I'm talking about is called, they were numbered composition 1 through 10, I think, and they went for like $50 million.
0: Holy crap, for lines?
1: But they're very...
0: primary colors.
1: It's a very famous design that I've seen on like...
0: I know.
1: Throw pillows and handbags and stuff.
0: I want to see Ken had like, from Barbie, like Ken had some sort of design shirt that was...
1: That was...
0: Oh,
1: Piet Mondrian.
0: Oh.
1: I very much like your design.
0: Also,
1: Piet.
0: You realize that both of us have held our headphones, even though no one can see us. No, it really is not a great way of doing this, but fixes my hair a little bit.
1: Have you been to the Fairmont Banff Hot Springs?
0: I'd like to go check
1: lovely.
0: That out, please.
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1: That's it.
0: Gonna go enjoy the day. Hope the sun comes back out.
1: I know.
0: It's supposed to be a mix of sun and cloud today. High of 21, so that's a pretty nice fall day.
1: Try to blow the clouds away. They'll go away.
0: Thanks for that.
1: Yeah, no problem.
0: A few pieces of housekeeping before we take off. One Weekend Only name coming up again at 11 with Sam. We had a winner this morning.
1: Mm-hmm.
0: Hoping to get another one at 11. Remember to start thinking about your submissions for the big experiment.
1: Yes.
0: Your display of your love of X92.9 could win you $5,000 and a bunch of other cool stuff.
1: Pretty sweet.
0: And one thing we mentioned on the podcast but didn't mention on the air is that we're going to be adding prizes to this like grand prize package as the contest goes on.
1: Yeah. And our boss mentioned that there's a chance that like throughout the time, like if you're the top submission for, let's say, the first couple weeks, there's a chance you could win something then. So even if you don't win the grand prize, if you are kind of the top submission early on, you could still win some stuff, which is a good reason to kind of get in and on it early.
0: Yeah, a bit of an incentive to be in first.
1: Mm-hmm.
0: So send us your ideas.
1: Yeah.
0: And there was one other thing I had to mention. Oh, yeah, your nipple.
1: Oh.
0: Which might be getting pierced on Friday if we can raise $1,000 for kids' cancer research.
1: We're $610.
0: $610. We're going to do it.
1: Let's
0: we're going to blow right past it.
1: Forward.
0: We've had a few guys who are like, I'll donate the rest if we don't get there. So I think it's happening.
1: Yeah, a couple guys were like, oh, I'm going to wait till the end to donate just so you might have some hope. And I'm like, cool.
0: How long does a nipple piercing take?
1: Not very long at all.
0: No? Like,
1: a couple minutes.
0: The company that's doing it for you, this mobile piercing studio, Tribal Expression.
1: Yes. They'll do a consultation at first, make sure that my nipple's good for
0: Come in, take a look at it.
1: Yeah.
0: Yeah, because you probably can't pierce all nipples, can you?
1: No. No, and that's the other thing. Like, what if he comes here and I can't pierce it? Maybe if I'll try the other one if one doesn't work, and then if neither work, we'll have to figure something else out, I guess. I'll get something pierced.
0: Okay.
1: Yeah.
0: I'm also just interested to hear about the piercing business.
1: Me too.
0: You know, I have no piercings.
1: I've been reading a bit more about it as we're inching closer to this actually happening. And so I'm learning a lot about nipple piercings.
0: But if you'd like to contribute and see Shauna get her nipple pierced live on the air on Friday morning, the donation link is up on our social media accounts, and even, you know, $5-$10 would help us get there.
1: Thanks to all the people who are messaging, oh, it really hurts, good luck. And I'm like, thank you. They're like, when's that happening? I need to tune in to hear this. I'm like, cool.
0: I do not envy you, but then again,
1: it's fine.
0: This was your idea.
1: It was. No.
0: This is your out of context clip of today's show.
1: For the children. I guess it's good. So there you go. That's what you can do.

It's the Royal Albert Advantage on X. Hey, I'm Sam. This is X Middays. And it was another Dancing with the Stars night for my girlfriend yesterday. I guess the new episode aired, I guess. She's locked in. I am not. She's locked in to the point like she's like in group chats with friends where they're debating who's like on the block, who's going to go ahead, who they hate the most. And I'm just sitting there trying to eat my dinner, not understanding what's going on. Like at one point, my girlfriend was like, man, like they were so terrible in that dance, right? And all I could think was, well, they're dancing better than I would. So I don't know about that. I'm glad that she's locked in. She's the same level of locked in on Dancing with the Stars that I am with baseball. And you know what? I'm glad she's locked into something. You know? It's just my turn now to be the one sitting there being like, yep, I'm having fun, hon. I'm loving this.

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Bluestone's on X. Great news today. Disney Plus raising their prices again. Who doesn't love that? You know, at this point, like, if people haven't already jumped ship on like paying the subscription costs, I don't think they're going to, you know, and I think Disney's testing that a little bit with this, where they're like, hey, you know, I know we raised prices on you like 6 months ago, but we're going to do it again. You're probably not going to cancel. Although I will say, I know a whole bunch of my buddies have these little boxes that I can't really tell you much more about without like breaking the law, but you can watch a whole lot of things on those. And a lot of people are going to that now. And you know what? When I see stuff like this with Disney Plus being over $20 a month, yeah, I get it.

So I saw that the Flames going to go back to that 2004 look for a couple of nights this year. Yeah. Sign me up. I'm down for that. That's the jersey of my childhood as like a Calgary Flames fan who fell in love with the Flames during 04. Yeah. Need one of those. Very stoked for them to be wearing it. Not very stoked for my wallet in this situation. Yeah, after that pre-order drops, that's going to be a rough week on the old credit card, I think.

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1: I was in a gas station on the weekend, Beckler, and in the bathroom, they had a Foothills Creamery bucket as their garbage can. But this is really funny because it just had the email for it, which is foothillscreamery.com, right? But when you look at it, it looks like it says Foothill Screamery.
2: Especially if you weren't familiar with the term foothills, like if you weren't from around here.
1: Exactly, right? And you see that and you're like, oh, Foothill Screamery. What might that be? What would a screamery sound like,
2: It'd
1: Beckler?
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1: Imagine you walk into the screamery. You're like...
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My-

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2: Let's keep it going. 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It's right on the homepage. Takes you like 2 minutes. And then make sure you are listening back at 7, 11, and 4. This person put their name on the list. I want to hear from them. Ashley Anderson. Ashley, you got 92 seconds starting right now. 403-238-9929. Give me a call, Ashley Anderson. We want you to come and hang out with us in Banff. Banff Ptarmigan Inn. Hanging out there all weekend. Sweet sets coming up from Holler Auto and Said the Whale. We hope you're joining us in one weekend only. So give us a call, Ashley. I'm gonna fight.

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0: Ashley Anderson joining us at one weekend only? Did she call back within 92 seconds? Let's find out. X92.9, who's this?
1: This is Ashley Anderson.
0: Ashley, you're going to one weekend only.
1: Amazing.
0: Who are you most excited to see at one weekend only?
1: Everybody, honestly. Probably Boy Golden, though. I miss Boy Golden at the Stampede, so I'm super excited.
0: It was a tough night. I think Hotel Mira were playing the exact same night, so I missed it as well. But you're going to be seeing him in Banff. You're going to be hanging out there for a few days.
1: Amazing.
0: I got to say, Ashley is a teacher and had her class sitting there helping her with the call out, listening for her name. That is commitment right there. I mean, you need a crew of people listening for you for one weekend only. So glad she's listening. Glad she's going to one weekend only. Will you be joining us with our next call out at 4 o'clock? Well.

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6: 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This hour's Fresh Cut.

It's Foo Fighters with Learn to Fly. I'm still missing like the post-concert feeling from Thursday night, seeing them up in Edmonton. I'm not going to lie. But, you know, I got to commend them on one thing. They're still sticking to the old school poster thing. A lot of like newer bands don't really crank out posters for like shows. You know, like if anything, they maybe crank out like one tour poster that just has their faces on it. Foo Fighters, for every single night of this Take Cover tour, have had a different, unique design, which is absolutely incredible for like fans. It's absolutely terrible for my wall space, though, because, yeah, I picked up the Regina and Edmonton posters. No idea yet where I'm going to put those, but I'm going to figure it out.

Valley with Bass Player's Brother, X92.9. And do you want to go see Valley February 20th at the Palace? Because if you do, I got some tickets to give away for you. I'm going to ask you a question. Hit me up on the text line. Let me know what the name of their new record that is coming in January is called. Text that in. I'll pick somebody at random, and they'll be going to Valley. Tickets go on sale Friday. So if you want some tickets to this one, you don't win them here, or you just want to go and buy them, you can find all the links, x92.9.ca. What a show that's going to be. Love seeing Valley play. And text in what the name of that new record is for your chance to go to the show.

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If you want to see these guys, The Darcys, play at One Weekend Only. 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Hopefully, you are there to join us as well.

Sum 41 on Axe. My name is Sam. The internet was ablaze yesterday talking about how Wendy's is doing a emo record. Yeah, they've like enlisted like Silverstein and like a whole bunch of other people for this EP, which is super cool. But you know what? It got me thinking of like a really weird niche McDonald's promo that I can remember from the 80s. And I don't know why I made this connection yesterday, but back in the 80s, McDonald's had this like mail out program where they had like a flexi disc vinyl that you could play. And if you played the record and it played like a specific sound, you could win $1 million. I like that like fast food chains are like tying in like music to like their promotions. There's just something about it, you know? Obviously the McDonald's thing, not as cool as Wendy's creating a whole emo record, but like more tie-ins with music? Hell yeah. Like if I could go to McDonald's and they put like a little CD in like my Happy Meal, sign me up.

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13: 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It's super easy. 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Super excited for this lineup this year. Said the Whale, Fionn, K-Flay, Colorado, Boy Golden, the Darcys. So many people going to be there, and we want you to as well. Our next call is coming up at 4 o'clock. 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We couldn't do it without them. Make sure you're there.

It's Miss Murder, AFI on Axe. I was reading today that apparently, like, Steph Curry, famous basketball player, when he's winning all those titles, winning MVPs, apparently he had, like, an eye disorder that caused him to not be able to see basically anything. How is that possible? Like, and maybe I'm out of the loop here, but, like, how can he shoot a basket from, like, that far away and not see anything? Like, if I stand at a free throw line at, like, the local park, 20/20 vision, got my glasses on, I still can't even hit the rim. How is that possible?

It's Arkells with Leather Jacket on Axe. My name is Sam. An app that I use on a, you know, relatively normal basis, Discord, is now doing age check verification. Now, they're not going to collect your IDs or make you do like a selfie or anything, but they're going to, based on their AI services, decide based on what services and like what servers you're in, that will decide whether you can, you know, be verified as 18 plus. I will say maybe a better rollout than like the talks of like needing to upload your driver's license, but you know, the only thing that I'm on Discord for is like hockey jerseys and Fortnite, so they might legitimately think I'm under 18.

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It's Our Lady Peace on X. My name is Sam. I was reading today that apparently high-end audio brands are ditching CD players because no one is making disc drives anymore. This feels weird to hear because you also hear at the same time CD sales are higher than they've been in like 20 years. So like, if people are buying the CDs, where are they playing them? Or are they playing them? You know, like that's been a big thing with vinyl, right? Where like people have been collecting vinyl records. They don't even have a record player. They want to collect physical merch. Are people doing that with CDs as well? I will say, like, when you go to a show and you go and you buy yourself like a CD, it is by far the cheapest merch option out there. So maybe people are just doing that to support local music, and maybe they can't actually play them anywhere. Seems like there's a bit of a disconnect there, doesn't it?

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It's Fionn. I put my makeup on. You're going to be seeing them at One Weekend Only. Make sure you're ready. Getting ready to join us at One Weekend Only. And Facebook Marketplace is a weird, weird place. I have the weirdest interactions with people on that platform, which, I mean that's going to happen on a service that has however many people in it, especially in our city. But, like, that's just weird. Like, I have a jacket up for sale on Facebook Marketplace. It's nice enough. I don't want to donate it. I could probably get, like, you know, $50 out of it. Somebody messaged me overnight being like, hey, I need this for this morning. You're messaging me at 1:30 in the morning. How am I supposed to get this to you by 8 a.m.? That's not going to happen.

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It's on X. Just so you know, our latest music advisory panel, it's up for you to take. 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Like this new one from Blonde Diamond that features Dear Rouge. 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

That is going to do it for me. I'm going to pass things over to Mariah and Ty. 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

0: We're back.
1: And we've had a fun couple days here at work. We've been
0: We got an early preview yesterday, and now it's finally happened. Feast on 4th.
1: Yeah, pre-celebrating is what I wanted to say. And Feast on 4th, if you haven't heard about it, 4th Street community likes to get together and showcase the businesses that are along the street side there, from restaurants to different gyms to clothing stores.
0: You get a deal on piercings even.
1: So. Yeah, it's crazy. If you are going to go to our socials soon, we're going to show you some of the eats that we had. We got to kind of go around in an hour or so and chow down on some great food, showcase some deals. And then we shopped today.
0: You loved it.
1: Oh, I was shopping. $10 deals everywhere. That's kind of the shtick of it. They want to make sure that you can go and spend back in your community, kind of like on a budget, you know?
0: Yeah, so go check out Feast on 4th. It rocks.
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0: Are you missing out on X Mornings with Beckler and Shauna?
1: We were suggesting some names for the new Catholic high school they're building in Seton, I believe. Southeast. Mm-hmm. So the school board has put forward five names.
2: They're all pretty lame.
1: Different saints to choose from, right?
2: Yeah.
1: And then you referenced the 90s girl group All Saints.
2: Yeah.
1: And I thought about how funny it is that there are schools named All Saints. Like, there is an All Saints High School in Calgary. That's kind of a cop-out, isn't it? They're just like,
3: let's just go with All Saints. How about that?
1: Decide on which saint. What, so all like, what about all of them?
2: All of
1: like,
2: them.
1: They're all
2: saints are beautiful.
1: Pious and great.
2: Yes, so, they're all fantastic.
1: You know, schools are named after, I mean, not so much, but prime ministers and stuff, right?
2: Politicians.
1: Like, all politicians.
2: All politicians
1: high?
2: School.
1: What kind of an NPC goes to God. All politicians high school?
2: I bet you we're not far from that either, hey?
0: Yeah. X Mornings with Beckler and Shauna.
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0: X Afternoons with Mariah and Ty. I was just thinking about this the other day. Remember escape rooms?
1: I did an escape room on my mat leave, and I did not like it.
0: Yeah, they really fell off.
1: Well, they're fun, but I'm just not a critical thinker in that sense. I'm like...
0: You're like, the escape room was the hospital.
1: I don't got nothing to prove, you know? I'm not trying to be out there to showcase my math skills. We all know they're poor. I just hit the emergency exit button and leave, usually.
0: But I was thinking, like, that was a big fad. Yeah. We need something like that to kick off again, to get people out and doing things.
1: Yeah.
0: Like it was disc golf for a bit.
1: I was going to say then disc golf was my suggestion. Lots of people are doing disc golf
0: still.
1: Yeah,
0: but it's like, I don't know.
1: It's a little, yeah.
0: It's been done.
1: Okay.
0: You know, and then we had escape rooms. Before that, we had Among Us when we were all stuck inside.
1: Oh, sure.
0: Yeah, so we need something else, but like, I just don't want to do another escape room ever again is what I've learned.
1: Yeah, after I did one, I was like, you know what? If you just want to yell at your family, that's a good way to do that for an hour.
0: Just get it out, yeah. You got something you got to confess to them? Go that's to right. an escape room.
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0: X Afternoons with Mariah and Ty. I feel like this is a movie that I am very interested in, and I don't really know who this is appealing to, if it's more men or women, but there's a movie that is doing really well at all the film festival that debuted in Toronto. It's called Everybody Wants to F Me, and Taron Egerton's in it. They say that it is the new Obsession meets Notting Hill in a horror comedy takedown. They're saying that it is taking on satire of the nice guy. Remember years ago, you introduced me to a Reddit thread called Nice Guy, and it was just a thread of women sharing their experiences when they turned down men in dating situations and kind of how they went off the handles.
1: I showed you this?
0: Yes.
1: What?
0: Yes. Okay. It's very interesting. And this movie is supposed to be very, very odd. It just kind of looks at like the sinister take on modern dating. I don't know. It freaks me out.
1: That sounds too scary. I'd rather watch Resident Evil.
0: Yeah.
1: I'm going to go watch Resident Evil instead. Yeah.
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1: Don't hold us to that.

0: Jax Afternoons with Mariah and Ty. All I'm saying is that this recall wouldn't happen to regular ice cream, okay? Of course, it's for the dairy-free ice cream. I'm not shaming. If you can't have ice cream, that sucks. You know, maybe you got the lactose, you got IBS, whatever it may be. There's dairy-free ice cream out there for a reason, but this is really unfortunate because I know that this brand is quite sought after and people were very upset about this. It is the So Delicious dairy-free salted caramel ice cream. It was recalled because there was a plastic-like or gravel-like substance detected in the ice cream.
1: Well, I mean, at least it wasn't dairy.
0: You're like, I'll chew on some rocks if it means I don't crap my pants.
1: It's all fine.
0: Right.
1: Yeah. X Afternoons with Mariah and

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6: All right. Let us know what you think of this track. Ty, you got to see this live.
7: I did.
6: Yeah.
7: One of the two of us in this room might have an interview coming out with this band.
6: Wow.
7: Which is pretty crazy. I don't know who it is. This is Queens of the Stone Age, Insignificant Other. You can text them what you think, 238-9929.

0: So this is gross. Kraft dinner.
1: You did this to me yesterday, too. You're like, this is the grossest thing I've ever seen.
0: But and now this
1: you're
0: is gross.
1: Back at it again with something like this.
0: Back at it again with the white Vans. Do you remember that?
1: We're old.
0: Do you remember that?
1: It was a long time ago already.
2: Damn, Daniel.
1: Oh, my God.
0: That was quick. Anyways, Kraft Dinner just launched their own soda.
1: They're like powdered cheese. All you have to do is mix it in with water and it instantly carbonates.
0: No, it's in a can. It's carbonated with Solly's. It's a collaboration.
1: What is the flavor? Powdered cheese?
0: It's Kraft Dinner flavor.
1: That's disgusting.
0: I want some cheese juice, said no one.
1: Every time I make Kraft Dinner, I almost stop when I have to mix the powdered milk, whatever it is.
0: Because you just want
1: protein.
0: To drink it.
1: Well, it just looks odd and I don't know if I can quite get past it. And then, you know, I do inevitably because I'm hungry. I don't know if I'll drink this, though. It's disgusting.
0: Yeah, just because you can doesn't mean you should.
1: Exactly.
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0: X Afternoons with Mariah and Ty. This story here goes to show that nobody's safe out there. Cineplex is apparently going to be bought up. Yeah, they're getting sold. Potentially, the company revealed in a statement, former Landmark Cinema's head as its new CEO, which is kind of interesting. That's how it works, I imagine, out there in that industry. It's like you go from one competitor to the next. And I guess they're looking at trying to evaluate opportunities to obviously speak to the shareholders, but they're not sure who's going to buy them. I would imagine that maybe this is just going to be a merger between Landmark Cinema. I don't know. In Cineplex, it's kind of interesting. I'm sure it'll just be one giant movie theater brand in the years to come.
1: They need to get the Landmark seats.
0: The Landmark
1: that
0: seats, I would
1: everything.
0: Say, are,
1: that
0: are
1: everything.
0: Personally to me superior.
1: Everyone thinks that.
0: Yeah. So I don't know what's going to come of this. Like I said, when I went to IMAX at Cineplex, I was like, oh, seats. Not to be spoiled, they were not good. The IMAX visual was fantastic, but yeah.
1: The stools were okay to sit on.
0: Honestly.
1: Though. Yeah.
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2: Kayflay was DMing us today.
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1: They didn't call in.
0: No, they did not call in, unfortunately. You know, that's okay. I guess your name goes back in the draw. It's unfortunate, but maybe better luck tomorrow. You know?
1: Yeah, it's sad.
0: I wanted to talk to you about this, Ty, because I feel like it would tug on your heartstrings as well. I've had like a shift in my life here recently. I've had to take my daughter to day home since I've been back to work. Drop her off at this woman's house. She's fantastic. But lately when I go to take Juliana there, the door, I knock on the door and it kind of struggles to open. And it's not the day home worker. It's this little guy that is also in day home there. His name is Arlo. And it's the most hilarious thing I've ever seen. It's very comical, good physical comedy when somebody who is not even as tall as the doorknob tries to open it. And he just greets me with sunshine. I don't think he's supposed to be opening up the door, but he's fast.
1: Does he work there?
0: These kids are excited to play with the other kids. No, he's a dweller of the day home. And he opens it up and he's just beaming with sunshine, big smile on his face. And I go, you know what? I need that light in my life every day when I go to work. Like, could you imagine if we just opened up the door and greeted each other?
1: No, we don't.
0: Happily,
1: we
0: like
1: don't
0: that.
1: Do that. We'll watch people struggle to get the door open.
0: That's what I mean. We'll leave it, hoping they don't come in.
1: Yeah. Someone's hands are full. We're like,
0: they'll figure it out.
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1: Recently, you were talking about how there seem to be just too many nail salons around the city.
2: Well, there's so many nail salons.
1: Another business that seems to be overrepresented is barbershops. But I guess, like, a good portion of the city, of the population would go to a barbershop regularly, probably more so than nails.
2: I
1: passed this one barbershop, though, called Dr. Barber. And I was like, I didn't know you could get a PhD in barbering.
2: I didn't either.
1: No.
2: In barbery?
1: Barbery, yeah.
2: Okay.
1: So, I think we got all these barbers out here who are just like regular barbers.
2: And then he's elevated.
1: Dr. Barber, right? Please.
2: Mm-hmm. For the big emergencies. Barber. Yeah.
1: Yeah, if your hair just gets absolutely butchered.
2: Oh my God, that's a bad mush.
1: You need to see Dr. Barber. And he's like, oh my. How long has it been like this?
2: Oh, that's a bad cut. Don't worry, we've got you.
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5: Got an accident on Law Drive and Lethbridge Crescent Southwest, an accident on 10th Ave and 19th Street Southwest, and a two-vehicle crash southbound Crowchild Trail approaching Glenmore Trail Southwest, blocking the right lane.
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0: What happened to video games, you know? I remember Crash Bandicoot. That was my guy.
1: Yeah, that was a popular one.
0: And now, like, everyone's waiting for GTA 6, and I didn't get why, but now I get it. Because this is in the news. An indie game developer has accused a fellow indie game developer of using AI to rip off his game, a first-person, physics-based game where you peel potatoes.
1: How is it a physics-based game?
0: I'm just saying, like, why do we need two potato-peeling video games?
1: To me, I guess...
0: You're like, sounds great. Sounds like my type of game.
1: You know me. I don't like fighting people in games. I do
0: you
1: find
0: like peeling
1: it
0: vegetables.
1: Interesting, though, that that is a very not... It's not that unique of an idea. It's very simple, but it would be weird if more than one person decided to go ahead with that storyline, because it is
0: I don't think there's a story. I think he just peeled potatoes.
1: But that's what I'm saying. That's the storyline. It's so basic. It's weird, you know? AI, it's taken over. It's

0: helping people steal other people's ideas.
1: I miss Crash Bandicoot.
0: Okay, well, nothing's stopping you from playing Crash Bandicoot.
1: I'm not good at it, so.
0: Okay.
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0: Next Afternoons with Mariah and Ty. Do you think you could do a competition like this? Apparently, there are parallel parking competitions that happen in the U.S., and most recently, there was one in Pittsburgh, and the winner did it in a pretty good time frame. How fast do you think you could parallel park?
1: Depends.
0: Zero corrections, too. Like, okay, we'll give you one. One correction.
1: I don't know. Like 5 seconds?
0: 5 seconds?
1: Yeah.
0: Takes you 5 seconds just to get into the car. I don't know. I don't think you could do it. The winner did it in 6 seconds in one maneuver.
1: I could beat him.
0: I don't believe that. I've seen your driving. And you...
1: I could do it.
0: I don't think you can.
1: It doesn't matter how far you are from the curb. Once it's in park, you're in park.
0: I don't know if I believe that. You would have failed your driver's test if that was the case. For myself, if I was going to do this...
1: You'd hit the curb.
0: No, I would mandate that now you would have to do it in a vehicle that's like 2006. I don't want none of these rear backup cams, none of these sensors. Remember, you were driving in my car with me yesterday. You're like, wow, the lens on this backup cam was like,
1: it's
0: yeah,
1: incredible.
0: Makes it impossible.
1: Real Housewives on going on the screen while you drove.
0: I wish. No, it's just silly now. They make it so like so easy, so idiot proof. There's even an overview, like a bird's eye view, to show you.
1: There's some cars that
0: where
1: will just
0: you
1: auto
0: are.
1: Do it for you.
0: Yeah, I can't allow that. My pride still needs just a little bit of my humanity to be able to park.
1: That's it?
0: Yeah.
1: Oh my god.
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1: We tell you, but we've been warned we'd be taken off the air. 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

0: X Afternoons with Mariah and Ty. Yesterday we were talking about how Wendy's is dropping an emo album.
1: Yeah, this is exciting. I mean, hard to top the rap album that they already have out, but you never know.
0: They did it. It's out. So I thought we could listen to it together.
1: Yeah, listening party.
0: This is the first track. It's called She Said She Didn't Want Fries. You already love it, like just from the title.
1: Prepared.

0: Yeah, that's a great one.
1: Man, I feel like I'm back in grade 9. Like, I want to download that. I want that ready.
0: You were listening to,
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10: Traffic-wise, just a two-vehicle accident on 52nd Street and Temple Drive, northeast, blocking multiple lanes, long delays in the area as well.
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0: Afternoons with Mariah and Ty. All right. Reality TV season is upon us, Ty, and I know that you love it, and I have good news for you. Big Brother Canada is back, and they're casting for 2027, Ty. It's now your time.
1: I don't think I ever want to go on Big Brother.
0: Okay, well, beggars can't be
1: choosers.
0: How much
1: is the prize pot?
0: You got turned down for Traitors, so
1: I'm
0: just trying to help you out here. I do not know how much the prize pot is, but they are looking for people across Canada. You got to be 19 years or older, so you just make the cut, Ty. We all know you're 21. And yeah, they want people who want to live together. You're under constant surveillance. There's challenges. You got to form alliances. You got to be a snake a little bit.
1: Don't got to pay rent.
0: Yeah, that's true too.
1: Looking for a place to live for a bit, try to get on Big Brother.
0: Honestly, like, I wonder what they feed the people. It looks like it's pretty good. You got to turn over your cell phone, obviously, for however long it takes the filming to go through.
1: Sure.
0: But it's kind of fun.
1: I think the silly thing about Big Brother is like their punishment, but like you have to eat slop for a week, which is just like oatmeal.
0: Is that what it is?
1: It's
0: I haven't watched Big Brother.
1: Like, you got to eat porridge.
0: Great. I do that every day already.
2: Yeah. X Afternoons with Mariah and Ty.

0: X Afternoons with Mariah and Ty. One of my friends was talking about how they like do so much handiwork at home through those YouTube dad videos teaching them how to do things.
1: I don't know what those are. Oh, you mean like tutorial videos?
0: Yeah. But it's like, hey, you know what? Maybe your dad didn't teach you this. I'll be your YouTube dad.
1: Oh, I didn't realize.
0: I'll teach you how to do this.
1: That's the preface. This is our different algorithms currently.
0: They'll teach you how to do cock guns to even like, I don't know, installing...
1: Like changing your oil?
0: Yes.
1: Okay.
0: Installing like outlets in your home, things like that. Okay. I mean, usually you should probably get an electrician for that, but...
1: You're like, I watched a YouTube dad video and it worked out just fine.
0: Well, one of my friends is like swearing by them and I was like, I wonder if there's like the market for the opposite of that. Because these guys are probably making some money.
1: There is certainly a market for that.
0: Why couldn't we do the opposite where it's like, hey, you know, maybe, you know, because this is for people whose dads didn't teach them their things or weren't around in their life. Maybe, you know, some people had great kids. And they want to experience what it's like to have really crappy 30-year-old kids, like you and me. Where it's just like, here's a video of us asking for money.
1: Oh, I see. Yeah. We're just like grown-up kids that never like branched into
0: but
1: adulthood.
0: They can experience it, you know, the full range of life.
1: Yeah, you know what? I think you're on to something. Maybe we should try and launch one of those videos.
0: Yeah, we'll do a video. We give out our number, say text us, and we won't answer till late Sunday night.
1: That's right.
0: Come up with excuses why we can't make family dinner.
1: We avoid your call. It's actually just a do not disturb screen on YouTube. Don't contact me.
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2: I was listening to an interview and I heard the word euthanasia. 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
2: 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What's going on with them? 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
3: 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So it means good death, essentially. And it was originally used by Roman historian Suetonius, who I've never heard of before, and I'm sure I didn't say that right. 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
2: And the guy was Suet... 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
29: All I got is that accident, two-vehicle crash, 52nd Street and Temple Drive Northeast, blocking multiple lanes. Big delays in the area.
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